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17: Skies overnight with a low of 7. Tomorrow, a mix of sun and clouds with a high of 21. Monday, a mix of sun and clouds with a high of 20. Tuesday, a mix of sun and clouds with a high of 21. My

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1: Hi, I'm Billy Deno, your member of Provincial Parliament for Renfrew-Nipissing Pembroke. 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This week is dedicated to each and every one of you. 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Happy Rural Ontario Week to the people of the Ottawa Valley.
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12: Clear skies overnight with a low of 7. Tomorrow, a mix of sun and clouds with a high of 21. Monday, a mix of sun and clouds with a high of 20. Tuesday, a mix of sun and clouds with a high of 21. My

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3: Clear skies overnight with a low of 7. Tomorrow, a mix of sun and clouds with a high of 21. Monday, a mix of sun and clouds with a high of 20. Tuesday, a mix of sun and clouds with a high of 21. My-

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11: Clear skies overnight with a low of 7. Tomorrow, a mix of sun and clouds with a high of 21. Monday, a mix of sun and clouds with a high of 20. Tuesday, a mix of sun and clouds with a high of 21. My

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7: Clear skies overnight with a low of 7. Tomorrow, a mix of sun and clouds with a high of 21. Monday, a mix of sun and clouds with a high of 20. Tuesday, a mix of sun and clouds with a high of 21. My

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1: Clear skies overnight with a low of 7. Tomorrow, a mix of sun and clouds with a high of 21. Monday, a mix of sun and clouds with a high of 20. Tuesday, a mix of sun and clouds with a high of 21.

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4: Clear skies overnight with a low of 7. Tomorrow, a mix of sun and clouds with a high of 21. Monday, a mix of sun and clouds with a high of 20. Tuesday, a mix of sun and clouds with a high of 21. My

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2: Clear skies overnight with a low of 7. Tomorrow, a mix of sun and clouds with a high of 21. Monday, a mix of sun and clouds with a high of 20. Tuesday, a mix of sun and clouds with a high of 21.

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5: Clear skies overnight with a low of 7. Tomorrow, a mix of sun and clouds with a high of 21. Monday, a mix of sun and clouds with a high of 20. Tuesday, a mix of sun and clouds with a high of 21.
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1: Clear skies overnight with a low of 7. Tomorrow, a mix of sun and clouds with a high of 21. Monday, a mix of sun and clouds with a high of 20. Tuesday, a mix of sun and clouds with a high of 21.

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6: Clear skies overnight with a low of 7. Tomorrow, a mix of sun and clouds with a high of 21. Monday, a mix of sun and clouds with a high of 20. Tuesday, a mix of sun and clouds with a high of 21. My

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3: Clear skies overnight with a low of 7. Tomorrow, a mix of sun and clouds with a high of 21. Monday, a mix of sun and clouds with a high of 20. Tuesday, a mix of sun and clouds with a high of 21.

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7: Clear skies overnight with a low of 7. Tomorrow, a mix of sun and clouds with a high of 21. Monday, a mix of sun and clouds with a high of 20. Tuesday, a mix of sun and clouds with a high of 21. 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
6: Clear skies overnight with a low of 7. Tomorrow, a mix of sun and clouds with a high of 21. Monday, a mix of sun and clouds with a high of 20. Tuesday, a mix of sun and clouds with a high of 21.

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1: Thanks, Amanda. 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
4: Clear skies overnight with a low of 7. Tomorrow, a mix of sun and clouds with a high of 21. Monday, a mix of sun and clouds with a high of 20. Tuesday, a mix of sun and clouds with a high of 21. My

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2: Clear skies overnight with a low of 7. Tomorrow, a mix of sun and clouds with a high of 21. Monday, a mix of sun and clouds with a high of 20. Tuesday, a mix of sun and clouds with a high of 21.

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0: across rural Ontario are being encouraged to nominate someone making a difference in their community. The province is accepting nominations for the 2027 Rural Ontario Inspiration Awards until October 23rd. The awards recognize achievements ranging from entrepreneurship and economic innovation to community leadership and partnerships. The Ontario government says the program is intended to highlight people and organizations helping strengthen rural communities and create opportunities across the province. September 30th is a day for Canadians to remember the history and lasting legacy of residential schools while honoring survivors and their families. That includes learning from Indigenous voices and understanding why remembering that history remains important. Here's Brandon Miracle, an Indigenous community leader.
1: The whole month of September is a really heavy month. It's a month of remembering. It's a month of grief. It's a day of mourning where we remember some of the stories and the history of our people and the Canadian legacy. But it's also a day of hope.
0: September 30th also marks Orange Shirt Day, an Indigenous-led movement that raises awareness about the legacy of residential schools and honors survivors.
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3: Here's the Ottawa Valley's 3-day forecast. Today will be mainly sunny with a high of 20. Tonight, cloudy with possible showers, and we'll get down to a low of 10. Tomorrow, we can expect it to be cloudy with a high of 19. And Tuesday, mix of sun and clouds with a high of 21. I'm Alyssa Brush with the Ottawa Valley's breaking and local news.

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10: Here's the Ottawa Valley's three-day forecast. Today will be mainly sunny with a high of 20. Tonight, cloudy with possible showers and we'll get down to a low of 10. Tomorrow, we can expect it to be cloudy with a high of 19. And Tuesday, mix of sun and clouds with a high of 21. I'm Alyssa Barash with the Ottawa Valley's breaking and local news.

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7: 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I'm Constable Sean Peaver of the Upper Ottawa Valley OPP. 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Once stopped, drivers must not proceed until the red lights have stopped flashing or the bus begins to move. Drivers should also be prepared to yield to student pedestrians and cyclists now that school is back in session.
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1: The Upper Ottawa Valley OPP are reminding families that e-scooters and e-bikes don't have the same rules. Acting Sergeant Jessica Broom says parents should check exactly what type of vehicle they're buying before making a purchase.
2: You buy one and it's above a certain amount of wattage or goes above a certain speed, it can become a different classification of vehicle where you'd need a driver's license, insurance, permit, etc.
1: E-scooter riders must be at least 16, while riders under 18 need helmets. E-bikes are permitted across Ontario, but riders must be 16 or older and wear a helmet at all times, while e-scooters aren't permitted on most Ottawa Valley roads. Over 100 Canadians fought in the Battle of Britain and will be remembered as legions across Canada continue remembrance and festivities this week. Stan Halliday says Legion Week is all about providing insight into what the Legion represents.
3: Legion Week is dedicated to bring the community together, to get the people that don't know much about the Legion, to get them interested and come in and see what the Legion is all about.
1: Legions provide services to aid veterans and to unite the community across Canada.
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2: Here's the Ottawa Valley's three-day forecast. Today will be mainly sunny with a high of 20. Tonight, cloudy with possible showers and we'll get down to a low of 10. Tomorrow, we can expect it to be cloudy with a high of 19. And Tuesday, mix of sun and clouds with a high of 21. I'm Melissa Brush with the Ottawa Valley's breaking and local news. 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
3: 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The greatest hits of the 60s and 70s.

0: This is the Sunday Morning Music Vault. I'm Jerry Hamill. Thanks for listening this morning. Originally, that was a hit for the Shirelles in 1961, reaching number 3. Mamas and Papas version in 1967 did one better, reaching number 2 on the Hot 100 with Dedicated to the One I Love. On the way, Blood, Sweat, and Tears with a song that was originally a top 40 hit in 1967 for Motown's Brenda Holloway. David Clayton Thomas of Blood, Sweat, and Tears heard the song and loved it, and brought it to the band in 1969. It became one of Blood, Sweat, and Tears' biggest, reaching number 2 on the Hot 100 with You Make Me So Very Happy. But first, it's Johnny Cash, who spent 7 weeks at number 1 on the country chart in 1963 with Ring of Fire. That's next Sunday Morning Music Vault.
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1: Thanks, Amanda. 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
2: 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The greatest hits of the 60s and 70s.

0: Sunday Morning Music Vault. Great songs, great memories. I'm Jerry Hamill. There's Fleetwood Mac, Say You Love Me, released June of 1976. A big hit for them, but also a hit for Shirley Eichardt, Juno Award-winning Canadian artist. Just a couple of weeks before Fleetwood Mac's release, Shirley Eichardt released her version. Yeah, and both of them did very well. Shirley Eichardt, mind you, is also a Grammy Award-winning songwriter. Yeah, for Bonnie Raitt, something to talk about. On the way, great Canadian artist Burton Cummings and his 1980 SoCan Award-winning song, Fine State of Affairs. But first, it was a best-selling single for 3 weeks the summer of 1968 for the Rascals. People Gotta Be Free, Sunday Morning Music Vault.
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6: Here's the Ottawa Valley's 3-day forecast. Today will be mainly sunny with a high of 20. Tonight, cloudy with possible showers and we'll get down to a low of 10. Tomorrow, we can expect it to be cloudy with a high of 19. And Tuesday, mix of sun and clouds with a high of 21. I'm Melissa Barash with the Ottawa Valley's breaking and local news.
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1: For motorists, it's the law. I'm Constable Sean Peaver of the Upper Ottawa Valley OPP. It is illegal to fail to stop for a stop school bus that has its red lights flashing. If you don't stop, you can be fined up to $2,000 and get 6 demerit points for a first offense. Once stopped, drivers must not proceed until the red lights have stopped flashing or the bus begins to move. Drivers should also be prepared to yield to student pedestrians and cyclists now that school is back in session.
0: These are the songs that made
2: memories. Brings back a lot of memories.
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1: People across rural Ontario are being encouraged to nominate someone making a difference in their community. The province is accepting nominations for the 2027 Rural Ontario Inspiration Awards until October 23rd. The awards recognize achievements ranging from entrepreneurship and economic innovation to community leadership and partnerships. The Ontario government says the program is intended to highlight people and organizations helping strengthen rural communities and create opportunities across the province. September 30th is a day for Canadians to remember the history and lasting legacy of residential schools while honoring survivors and their families. That includes learning from Indigenous voices and understanding why remembering that history remains important. Here's Brandon Miracle, an Indigenous community leader.
2: The whole month of September is a really heavy month. It's a month of remembering. It's a month of grief. It's a day of mourning where we remember some of the stories and the history of our people and the Canadian legacy. But it's also a day of hope.
1: September 30th also marks Orange Shirt Day, an Indigenous-led movement that raises awareness about the legacy of residential schools and honors survivors.
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7: Here's the Ottawa Valley's three-day forecast. Today will be mainly sunny with a high of 20. Tonight, cloudy with possible showers, and we'll get down to a low of 10. Tomorrow, we can expect

Sunday Morning Music Vault. Great songs, great memories into the second hour. Thanks for sticking around. I'm Jerry Hamill. Elvis Presley returned to sender, number two hit single that was featured in his film from 1962, Girls, Girls, Girls. Carole King opened the hour with It's Too Late, best-selling single with It's Too Late, best-selling single for 4 weeks the summer of 1971. The Grammy Hall of Fame song taken from one of the biggest albums of all time, Tapestry. Here's Jerry's deep cut for this hour. Let's unlock my personal vault and reach over to pull this song out. Sway Into the Music by Johnny Rivers. Originally titled Slow Dancing, the song was written by a guy named Jack Temchin. He wrote Already Gone and Peaceful Easy Feeling for the Eagles and had a minor U.S. hit in 1976 for his band The Funky Kings. The song describes a young man slow dancing in the middle of the night with his girlfriend. Nothing needs to be done at the moment. The man tells his girlfriend that he wouldn't want to be anywhere else or be with anyone else. Well, the song became a much better known hit as Sway Into the Music, Slow Dancing in the 1977 cover version by Johnny Rivers. And it became a top 10 U.S. hit. It was Rivers' last top 40 hit in the U.S. and became his second gold record. Sway Into the Music by Johnny Rivers. It's Jerry's Deep Cut on the Sunday Morning Music Vault.

0: listening. It's the Sunday Morning Music Vault. I'm Jerry Hamill with the debut single from the Monkees, Last Train to Clarksville, number one, October of 1966. That song was used 7 different times on their television show. That's the most of any of the Monkees songs. By the way, it's the Archies with the best-selling single for 4 weeks, September into October of 1969. It was the biggest song that year, Sugar Sugar. But first, John Denver with a song he recorded live August of 1974. It was number one country and Hot 100 the following year. Thank God I'm a Country Boy on the Sunday Morning Music Vault.
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0: Sunday morning musical. Great songs, great memories. Thanks for listening. I'm Jerry Hamill. One of the greatest girl group songs of all time. From the Dixie Cups, Chapel of Love, June of 1964, it knocked the Beatles' Love Me Do out of the number one spot and remained the best-selling single for 3 weeks. On the way, signature song for April Wine, the 1979 Top 40 hit, Roller. But first, a chart-topping hit from 1972 from Johnny Nash. A career-defining hit, I Can See Clearly Now. Straight ahead on the Sunday Morning Music Vault.
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0: Ottawa Valley's three-day forecast. Today will be mainly sunny with a high of 20. Tonight, cloudy with possible showers and we'll get down to a low of 10. Tomorrow, we can expect it to be cloudy with a high of 19. And Tuesday, mix of sun and clouds with a high of 21. I'm Melissa Brush with the Ottawa Valley's breaking and local news.
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1: 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The greatest hits of the 60s and 70s.

0: of Fall Time, Jerry Hamill. Remember actually loading a camera with film? That's what we did with Kodachrome. Yeah, now our phones are just filled with pictures that we rarely look at. Paul Simon's Kodachrome was number two in 1973. Here's a sneak peek into the second half of the Sunday Morning Music Vault. Hour two promises more great songs and great memories, starting with a Beatles best-selling single from 1969. September of 1969, TV's first blended family, The Brady Bunch, premiered on ABC. The Scooby-Doo cartoon series was introduced to Saturday morning television, and spring of 1969, the Beatles topped international charts with a five-week bestseller, Get Back. That enduring classic, plus another Jerry's Deep Cut featuring Jewel Akins at 10. Up next, a signature song for The Temptations. Number one, early 1965, selling seven times platinum, it's My Girl. 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This is the Sunday Morning Music Vault.
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0: The Upper Ottawa Valley OPP are reminding families that e-scooters and e-bikes don't have the same rules. Acting Sergeant Jessica Broom says parents should check exactly what type of vehicle they're buying before making a purchase.
1: You buy one and it's above a certain amount of wattage or goes above a certain speed, it can become a different classification of vehicle where you'd need a driver's license, insurance, permit, etc.
0: E-scooter riders must be at least 16, while riders under 18 need helmets. E-bikes are permitted across Ontario, but riders must be 16 or older and wear a helmet at all times, while e-scooters aren't permitted on most Ottawa Valley roads. Over 100 Canadians fought in the Battle of Britain and will be remembered as legions across Canada continue remembrance and festivities this week. Stan Halliday says Legion Week is all about providing insight into what the Legion represents.
2: Legion Week is dedicated to bring the community together, to get the people that don't know much about the Legion, to get them interested and come in and see what the Legion is all about.
0: Legions provide services to aid veterans and to unite the community across Canada.
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2: Here's the Ottawa Valley's three-day forecast. Today will be mainly sunny with a high of 20. Tonight, cloudy with possible showers, and we'll get down to a low of 10. Tomorrow, we can expect it to be cloudy with a high of 19. And Tuesday, mix of sun and clouds with a high of 21. I'm Alyssa Barash with the Ottawa Valley's breaking and local news. 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
3: 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The greatest hits of the 60s and 70s.

0: Great songs, great memories. Thanks for listening. I'm Jerry Hamill. This is the Sunday Morning Music Vault. That signature song from Rod Stewart, Maggie May, based on real life experience for Rod the Mod. He was just a young man at a music festival and he met an older woman. Grammy Hall of Fame song was number one in 1971. On the way, one of the biggest hits for Chilliwack, produced by Juno Award winner Terry Jacks. In 1975, it was Canadian Top 10, Crazy Talk. Up next, twangy guitar hit single for Duane Eddy, Top 10 from 1958, Rebel Rouser, on the Sunday Morning Music Vault.
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8: 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The greatest hits of the 60s and 70s.

0: It's the Sunday Morning Music Vault. Good to be with you. I'm Jerry Hamill. Rolling Stones and You Can't Always Get What You Want. That was the B-side to Honky Tonk Women, the 1969 release, considered by Rolling Stone magazine one of the 500 greatest songs of all time. Coming up, we'll hear from Stevie Wonder and a song that he wrote for his girlfriend Marcia while they were both attending the Michigan School for the Blind. It was Wonder's 8th top 10 and reached number 8 in 1969, and it's a bilingual song. Stevie Wonder, My Cherie Amour, but first, Fleetwood Mac. A song that was written by Stevie Nicks, intended for use on her debut solo album, Belladonna. Circumstances changed, and instead it was included in the 1982 Fleetwood Mac album, Mirage. The top 10 single, Gypsy, straight ahead on the Sunday Morning Music Vault.
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11: Here's the Ottawa Valley's 3-day forecast. Today will be mainly sunny with a high of 20. Tonight, cloudy with possible showers and we'll get down to a low of 10. Tomorrow, we can expect it to be cloudy with a high of 19. And Tuesday, mix of sun and clouds with a high of 21. I'm Alyssa Barash with the Ottawa Valley's breaking and local news.
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0: Sunday Morning Music Vault. I'm Jerry Hamill with Juno Award winner Jerry Doucette in the title track from his 1977 album, Mama Let Him Play. Well, we're closing in on the final hour of the Sunday Morning Music Vault. Hour four will continue with more great songs and great memories, starting with a 1976 breakthrough hit for the Bellamy Brothers. September of 1976, the first Canada Cup hockey tournament was held, Canada winning the series over the Czechs in the final series. Earlier that year, the Bellamy Brothers topped the Hot 100 for their first and only time with Let Your Love Flow, that international number one, plus another Jerry's Deep Cut featuring the new Seekers at 11. Up next, Maxine Nightingale with her best-selling single from the spring of 1976, right back where we started from. Thanks for listening. This is the Sunday Morning Music Vault.
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1: People across rural Ontario are being encouraged to nominate someone making a difference in their community. The province is accepting nominations for the 2027 Rural Ontario Inspiration Awards until October 23rd. The awards recognize achievements ranging from entrepreneurship and economic innovation to community leadership and partnerships. The Ontario government says the program is intended to highlight people and organizations helping strengthen rural communities and create opportunities across the province. September 30th is a day for Canadians to remember the history and lasting legacy of residential schools while honoring survivors and their families. That includes learning from Indigenous voices and understanding why remembering that history remains important. Here's Brandon Miracle, an Indigenous community leader.
2: The whole month of September is a really heavy month. It's a month of remembering. It's a month of grief. It's a day of mourning where we remember some of the stories and the history of our people and the Canadian legacy. But it's also a day of hope.
1: September 30th also marks Orange Shirt Day, an Indigenous-led movement that raises awareness about the legacy of residential schools and honors survivors.
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9: Here's the Ottawa Valley's three-day forecast. Today will be mainly sunny with a high of 20. Tonight, cloudy with possible showers, and we'll get down to a low of 10. Tomorrow, we can expect it to be cloudy with a high of 19. And Tuesday, mix of sun and clouds with a high of 21. I'm Alyssa Barash with the Ottawa Valley's breaking and local news.
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1: Thanks for sticking around for the final hour of the Sunday Morning Music Vault. Great songs and great memories. I'm Jerry Hamill. The last weekend of September, however, it's the first weekend of fall. Everything pumpkin spice from now on. Judy and

0: Sunday Morning Music Vault. I'm Jerry Hamill. Thanks for sticking around for great songs and great memories. Tommy Rowe, a fan of Buddy Holly, recorded Sheila in the style of the Lubbock Sound, 2 weeks at number one, September of 1962. Coming up, it is the Guess Who and Randy Bachman's favorite song that he wrote while he was with the Guess Who from 1969, Undone. Up next, it's a Grammy Award-winning song that was number one on the Hot 100 and R&B chart, the best-selling single for 3 weeks, the summer of 1977. 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

0: Sunday Morning Music Vault. I'm Jerry Hamill. Thanks for listening. Calypso music was very popular in the mid to late 1950s. And for Harry Belafonte, brought about his signature hit, number 5 from 1957, Banana Boat, Deo. I feel like I'm at a ball game or a hockey game right now, a sporting event of some kind. Okay, on the way, well, they're back. Yeah, the Stampeders, their Ontario Tour 2026 continues. One of Canada's top rock bands of the 1970s, Rich Dotson and Kim Berry, two of the original members still in the band. Ronnie King passed away in 2024. From 1971, their Juno Award-winning top 10, Sweet City Woman. But first, Grover Washington Jr. with Bill Withers on vocals, number 2 from the spring of 1981. One of the year's biggest hits, it won the Grammy for Best R&B Song, Just the Two of Us. And it's next on the Sunday Morning Music Vault.
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7: 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MyFM Local Weather Alert goes into effect 24/7 for every severe weather threat within the region. Severe thunderstorm warnings, humidity alerts, air quality, hail warnings, you'll get it all with MyFM Local Weather Alert. 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
11: Here's the Ottawa Valley's 3-day forecast. Today will be mainly sunny with a high of 20. Tonight, cloudy with possible showers, and we'll get down to a low of 10. Tomorrow, we can expect it to be cloudy with a high of 19. And Tuesday, mix of sun and clouds with a high of 21. I'm Melissa Barash with the Ottawa Valley's breaking and local news.
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2: 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The greatest hits of the 60s and 70s.

0: It is the Sunday Morning Music Vault, and that one written for D.D. Sharp by Jerry Goffin and Carole King. It was turned down by D.D. Sharp, so it was given to Goffin and King's babysitter. It went number one in 1962. Little Eva, The Locomotion. And that just about brings us to the end of another 4 hours with some of the greatest hits from some of the greatest decades of pop and rock. Thanks for joining me by the radio this morning for the Sunday Morning Music Vault. You got a request, a song you just have to hear on the radio? Well, why don't you tell me right into the Sunday Morning Music Vault, music@mbcmedia.ca. And as always, thank you to Sarah and Emily for everything they do to make the show happen. Until next Sunday, 8 till noon, I'm Jerry Hamill. Stay well, stay safe. Still to come before 12, more great songs and great memories. Up next, a massive hit for Elton John from 1974, the 4x platinum, Benny and the Jets. Talk to you next week. This is the Sunday Morning Music Vault.
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1: The Upper Ottawa Valley OPP are reminding families that e-scooters and e-bikes don't have the same rules. Acting Sergeant Jessica Broom says parents should check exactly what type of vehicle they're buying before making a purchase.
2: You buy one and it's above a certain amount of wattage or goes above a certain speed, it can become a different classification of vehicle where you'd need a driver's license, insurance, permit, etc.
1: E-scooter riders must be at least 16, while riders under 18 need helmets. E-bikes are permitted across Ontario, but riders must be 16 or older and wear a helmet at all times, while e-scooters aren't permitted on most Ottawa Valley roads. Over 100 Canadians fought in the Battle of Britain and will be remembered as legions across Canada continue remembrance and festivities this week. Stan Halliday says Legion Week is all about providing insight into what the Legion represents.
3: Legion Week is dedicated to bring the community together, to get the people that don't know much about the Legion, to get them interested and come in and see what the Legion is all about.
1: Legions provide services to aid veterans and to unite the community.

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3: weather. Here's the Ottawa Valley's three-day forecast. Today will be mainly sunny with a high of 20. Tonight, cloudy with possible showers, and we'll get down to a low of 10. Tomorrow, we can expect it to be cloudy with a high of 19. And Tuesday, mix of sun and clouds with a high of 21. I'm Alyssa Brash with the Ottawa Valley's breaking and local news.

0: FM in the afternoon. It's Wendy and Keith. I got reminded of a pretty legendary story, and I just want to know what you think because we have to revisit it.
1: All right.
0: So what would you do if your face was on random products all around the world? You didn't have a choice what products they were. Mm. Would you sue? Would you say something? Or would you be just so amused? Do you know what I'm talking about?
1: I think I do. I can't remember. Is it, it's like BJ Novak from The Office. He did like some random modeling ads like years ago. And then just randomly, he's like famous in Korea.
0: Yeah. So obviously he's a famous actor. So he got some photos taken and then somehow they mistakenly got put into a public domain. So all these companies think that his image is free. It's not supposed to be, but because it's in this domain, so his face has ended up on like random like rechargeable hair clippers. Oh, there's a song that comes along with all the photos, which makes it even better. There's also like face painting. What else is there? There's like Gillette used razors. There's resistance bands for working out. Again, more razors. Hair products. Yeah, so just random stuff. And he said that he's not going to do anything about it because he's just too amused.
1: I mean, that must be nice too when you have enough money already, when you're like, oh yeah, people are using my likeness for all these random things. Like, meh.
0: I think once it gets to something he doesn't like, then he'll like lay down
1: the law. They're having
0: fun. Yeah.
1: Just let him go.
0: Yeah, exactly.
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0: My Fam in the Afternoon. It's Wendy and Keith, and I'm broke.
1: Yeah, me too. And I mean, I'll be honest, a lot of my money goes to streaming services. But
0: how many do you have?
1: Let's not get into the details here, but
0: more than five?
1: I plead the fifth. I know we don't have it here in Canada, but I will plead it anyway. And I probably got like four or five. I mean, you got your music, a couple TV ones. Between my wife and I, we have like basically everything.
0: Well, and you have book ones too.
1: Okay, well, I mean, that's okay, sure, the number just keeps going up if we're going to add all these little caveats on top of it, but Disney Plus is doing something that I think is downright freaking nefarious, and should be very worrisome and aggravating for anybody that actually pays for it, because what they've done is, well, if you have Disney Plus or anything, you know they have tiers now, where if you don't want to get ads, you got to pay just a little bit more, but Disney in the UK now has changed their wording a little bit. Usually when they do it over there, they kind of like soft launch it to see how angry people are going to get before they do it here, but they've now said that even if you pay for an ad-free tier, you could still see ads.
0: So their little asterisk there is because the ads will be before or after. It's not just because, like, yeah. I'm cheap. I pay for the lowest one. I'm not going to lie. And, like, sometimes the ads cut you off halfway through. But their whole thing is if you pay more, it won't cut you off halfway. It will be before everything starts.
1: Which is, like, we got to be at that level of cheapness. Like, multi-billion dollar company Disney, just cranking out Mandalorian movies and Star Wars spin-offs, like, they don't have enough.
0: Well, people are like, well, what are we paying for then?
1: they got to milk me. I'm already dry.
0: Yeah.
1: Like, I can't give anymore.
0: Leave my teat alone.
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11: Here's the Ottawa Valley's three-day forecast. Today will be mainly sunny with a high of 20. Tonight, cloudy with possible showers and we'll get down to a low of 10. Tomorrow, we can expect it to be cloudy with a high of 19. And Tuesday, mix of sun and clouds with a high of 21. I'm Melissa Brush with the Ottawa Valley's breaking and local news.

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0: My FM in the afternoon, it's Wendy and Keith. Have you ever heard something so dumb that it like physically hurts your brain? Because Spotify, they're doing something that like is just mind-boggling.
1: You don't like it?
0: I do not, because I think it's completely disingenuous. But tell them about what Spotify is up to.
1: Okay, so basically Spotify is launching a new chapter, they call it. So it's their Fresh Finds program, where basically they're trying to invest in like up-and-coming artists, independent artists. So they would have, how it works is they'd have access to free studio time for U.S.-based artists. But I will say, the studios that they would have access to, Electric Lady Studios, pretty iconic, and other ones as well, but that one I was like, wow. They would also have mental health and wellness resources, including 6 months of free therapy. They're going to have prioritized access to tour or music video partnerships with Spotify and a few other things in there as well.
0: So here's the thing. If you don't know about Spotify, they are one of the worst businesses for musicians out there. Like, they pay, I think if you get like a stream on a song, you get like 0.0006 cents.
1: Is it still that?
0: Yeah. And Apple, I mean, Apple's a lot better, but still like 0.006 cents per stream. So like, artists are making like portions of a penny every time you listen to a song. So for them to be like, oh, we're going to help out all these young up and coming artists by giving them access to mental health support because they can't support themselves. And what's very upsetting for them, because we're taking all their money that they should be getting. And also like hooking them up with studio time. Like nobody's going to benefit from this other than Spotify. So like, this is just the worst thing. It's like me if I broke both of your kneecaps and was like, oh, that's terrible, let me get you access to the best doctors we have out there. Like, it's just, there's a problem and you solved it the exact wrong way, but you're not even solving it, you're just like,
1: so I'm looking at some comments now, because I'm like, okay, because I think they're trying to help a little bit. You're like, no, I see right through it. And so I was like, okay, where are we at with this? And here are some of the responses. This is a joke. This is like when companies try to throw a pizza party and act like they're supporting their employees.
0: Yeah, big pizza party energy.
1: Yeah. And also to why not just pay your artists?
0: Yeah. That would be a real good question. But yeah, it's completely disingenuous. The fact that they're even doing this, they know what they're doing is horrible for artists and the music industry in general. And instead of actually, you know, like addressing and properly paying these people, they're just, I don't know, like putting Band-Aids on gunshot wounds. Like, it doesn't add up.
1: I am trying to find a good comment, but I've been scrolling a little while.
0: You're going to be here for a while too, so buckle up.
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16: Here's the Ottawa Valley's three-day forecast. Today will be mainly sunny with a high of 20. Tonight, cloudy with possible showers and we'll get down to a low of 10. Tomorrow, we can expect it to be cloudy with a high of 19. And Tuesday, mix of sun and clouds with a high of 21. I'm Alyssa Barash with the Ottawa Valley's breaking and local news.

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0: My fam in the afternoon, it's Wendy and Keith. What in the word?
1: Word, word, word, word, word, word, word,
2: word. You're back. And yeah, you got another word of the day.
0: Why did you say it like that?
2: Would you like me to say, like, you're back? Or like, you're back. Hey, welcome back, Wendy. Oh, you had such a nice time off. Thank you for coming back and gracing us again.
0: That's better. Thank you so much. So today's word is interrobang.
2: Interrobang?
0: Yes. And by the way, I'll give you a clue. I use this all the time. I just didn't know there was a name for it.
2: Okay, so it's got to be like a punctuation thing then. So,
0: wait, how did you come to that conclusion, first off?
2: Because there's no way you use the word interrobang in any sort of way. And if you use it, that means it must be probably on your phone. So,
0: but it could have been like an item or something, or like it was just like...
2: No, it had to be, to be punctuation. Wow. So let me see, when you text me, what do you use? I'm going to say it's not an ellipsis, because that's the three dots. So an interrobang must be, let me just check my receipts here. Hold on a second. Double question marks?
0: Close.
2: Triple question marks?
0: Close. No, you're closer with the double.
2: Really?
0: So basically it's the combination of a question mark and exclamation mark.
2: Okay. Like, huh?
0: Yeah, exactly.
2: You're telling me a chicken fried this rice?
0: Question mark, exclamation mark.
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1: Here's the Ottawa Valley's three-day forecast. Today will be mainly sunny with a high of 20. Tonight, cloudy with possible showers, and we'll get down to a low of 10. Tomorrow, we can expect it to be cloudy with a high of 19. And Tuesday, mix of sun and clouds with a high of 21. I'm Alyssa Brush with the Ottawa Valley's breaking and local news.

0: MyFam in the afternoon. It's Wendy and Keith. I got to ask you, do you watch women's sports?
1: I mean, I watch my daughter play sports right now. I also don't watch like any sports.
0: I'm true, not sports you're not guy. A sports guy, yeah.
1: So for me to be like, no, I don't watch women's sports, I could say the same thing, honestly, about men's sports, too, so...
0: You're equal then.
1: Equal opportunity hater. Yeah, that's
0: yes.
1: Me.
0: Okay. Well, we're finding out that Hockey Night in Canada is actually going to be playing women's hockey. So that is
1: the PWHL. Moving on up.
0: Thank you so much for saying that. As you can tell, I know a lot about sports as well, but no, I fully support playing women's sports. I think that more women's sports should be shown.
1: Absolutely.
0: In not just on TV, but in those high watch time slots. Where people, because they do, if you put them like in those slots, they will get watched.
1: Yeah. Oh, that's it. Like, that's, it's just a matter of getting it out there. That's the reason why, it's had such a hard time, is because one, the old man in a suit is like, hey, nobody wants to watch women play sports. So then all of a sudden that becomes nobody seeing women's sports on TV ever, except for like maybe a Saturday afternoon when like nothing else is going on. They're like, oh, we ran out of time. Let's just show some women playing basketball or something like that. And like, it's terrible, but that's the way it's been for a long time. So I'm glad to see it's finally coming around.
0: I have this, I have this really bad habit of looking at comments.
1: Sure.
0: And I was so proud that they were going to do this. And I was like, that's amazing.
1: And what did you,
0: First thing I did was check the comments.
1: What did you expect to find?
0: Well, I expected to find a lot of support, which I did, but then also, and the haters are always louder than the supportive ones, right?
1: Of course.
0: So some of the comments were just gross and did not appreciate it. But it's nice to see that people were right. Like, I'm not that I'm a huge comment backer, but like, it's nice to see that people jumped in there and were like, what are you talking about? They literally have millions of like people watching them, millions of fans. They deserve to be in prime time.
1: Yeah, absolutely. And let me just say, for the 100,000th time, stop going to the comment section.
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0: MyFam in the afternoon, it's Wendy and Keith. Coming up next hour, we get to more texting lingo that will keep us young and fresh.
1: Yeah, as someone who's approaching 40 very rapidly, I need all the refreshers I can get. My kids are young, they're not texting yet, but I need to be ahead of the curve when it comes.

0: FM in the afternoon. It's Wendy and Keith. Not too long ago, we went over texting lingo that, you know, the kids are using that you should know. And I have more for you, because did you know that you're not supposed to use LOL anymore?
1: I've heard that, and I refuse to not use LOL. Specifically, like, finishing sentences, right? Like, it's the Gen Z or whoever it is, or Gen Alpha, are saying it's, like, passive-aggressive.
0: Yeah, like, when you're not actually laughing, and you're just, like... For us, I think it's, like a millennial thing. It's more of, like, an awkward, like, you don't know how to end a sentence, so you'll just be, like, coming, LOL. Like, you're not actually laughing, but it's just kind of, like, almost, like, a habit.
1: Yeah. Oh, absolutely. 100%. Which is why I shall not stop.
0: So here are some approved alternatives to LOL. So we'll start light with LAL.
1: Laughing at last.
0: Laughed a little. So it's not like
1: that. No, that's passive aggressive. That's like, you didn't actually make me laugh. I just like a chuckle, like a titter.
0: If you think that's passive aggressive, wait for this one. LIMH.
1: Laughed in my head.
0: Yes. I think that's more passive-aggressive. Like, couldn't be bothered to laugh out loud, but, you know, I chuckled a little bit in my head.
1: I feel like that's just the way to say, like, I just did, like, a, huh.
0: Yeah. Okay. So, you know, when, I hope this is relatable to you, otherwise this could be an awkward therapist conversation, but, you know, when you send your friends, like, memes and stuff that could be considered a little, like...
1: NSFW?
0: No, more like a little bit like sad, but like you're like when you send memes like, oh, I cried in the bathroom at work again today, like it's supposed to be relatable and funny, but everyone else is like, wait, what? Like, yeah. So this reminds me of that. So DBIASW.
1: DBIASW?
0: Yes.
1: Don't bring I sad work.
0: Depressed, but in a silly way.
1: Lol.
0: Yeah, like if you don't laugh, you cry.
1: Nobody's writing that.
0: Apparently, the kids these days are. I actually have a few more that I want to go over with you, so we'll go over that next on MyFM.
1: DBISW.
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0: My Fam in the Afternoon, it's Wendy and Keith. We are talking about texting alternatives for LOL because the kids these days are saying that's out. So we started off with some LOL alternatives, but there's some new texting lingo that I feel like we should discuss because some of them are actually pretty good.
1: I'll be the judge of that.
0: Okay. So L-U-T.
1: L-U-T.
0: Yes.
1: So...
0: Do you want me to give you, like, context?
1: I'm going to need it.
0: So, like, let's say I like, spill my guts a little bit, and there's just, you know, a lot there.
1: Lapping up tea.
0: Let's unpack that. When, like, someone gives you way too much information, you're like, oh, we're going to have to unpack that, you know?
1: Yeah, I'm not an unpacker. I would never ask for more information. If somebody's like, oh, here's my entire life story, I'm not being like, okay, well, let me just dig a little deeper into that. That's when I just kind of like conveniently forget to look at my phone for the next few hours.
0: That is a very guy move. What about, I said this in when we just talked about it a little while ago, L-S-I-D-C.
1: Let's see, I don't care.
0: Laughing so I don't cry. If you don't laugh, you cry, you know?
1: Mm-hmm. Yeah, okay. That's fair.
0: This should be relatable to you. T-J-N-W.
1: T-J-N-W?
0: Yep.
1: That's just not weird.
0: That joke needs work.
1: Oh.
0: Did you like my joke? No? Okay, well, I'm going to have to B-T-U-I-T.
1: Beat that up in time?
0: Bringing this up in therapy.
1: Uh-huh.
0: This is, me every day, H-B-A-T.
1: Hard boy at a toi?
0: How is that me every day?
1: I don't know.
0: Hanging by a thread.
1: Oh. Yeah, that is you.
0: Yeah, that is me. And last one, I-S-T.
1: I seek therapy.
0: I mean, relatable, but I'm screenshotting this.
1: Well, I feel like we're missing a letter in there.
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10: My
0: the Ottawa Valley's three-day forecast. Today will be mainly sunny with a high of 20. Tonight, cloudy with possible showers, and we'll get down to a low of 10. Tomorrow, we can expect it to be cloudy with a high of 19. And Tuesday, mix of sun and clouds with a high of 21. I'm Melissa Brush with the Ottawa Valley's breaking and local news.

0: FM in the afternoon. It's Wendy and Keith, and we just finished up another week of Cash FX in the morning, and we've had two winners so far.
1: Yeah, not too bad. I mean, after last week, nobody getting it. I thought we might go through another whole one, but no. Cherie correctly identified the very first mystery sound, which, if you hadn't heard, was a coffee grinder, which, I mean, as somebody who drinks a lot of coffee, I'm very devastated with myself that I didn't pick that up a little earlier. But, I mean, I use K-Pods at home, so I'm not grinding anything these days. But then right on the heels of that, literally the next chance to play another winner.
0: Yes, Courtney knew right away the sound of dog food in a bowl, which, impressive. She was the first one to hear the sound, and she got it right away.
1: One and done.
0: Yes, absolutely. So if you want a chance to play and win, just after 8 o'clock Monday morning.
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7: Here's the Ottawa Valley's three-day forecast. Tonight, cloudy with possible showers and we'll get down to a low of 10. Tomorrow, we can expect it to be cloudy with a high of 19. And Tuesday, mix of sun and clouds with a high of 21. I'm Alyssa Barash with the Ottawa Valley's breaking and local news.

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5: 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Severe thunderstorm warnings, humidity alerts, air quality, hail warnings, you'll get it all with MyFM Local Weather Alert. 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
1: Thanks, Amanda. 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
10: Here's the Ottawa Valley's three-day forecast. Tonight, cloudy with possible showers, and we'll get down to a low of 10. Tomorrow, we can expect it to be cloudy with a high of 19. And Tuesday, mix of sun and clouds with a high of 21. I'm Melissa Brush with the Ottawa Valley's breaking and local news.

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13: Here's the Ottawa Valley's 3-day forecast. Tonight, cloudy with possible showers, and we'll get down to a low of 10. Tomorrow, we can expect it to be cloudy with a high of 19. And Tuesday, mix of sun and clouds with a high of 21. I'm Alyssa Brush with the Ottawa Valley's breaking and local news.

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6: Here's the Ottawa Valley's three-day forecast. Tonight, cloudy with possible showers, and we'll get down to a low of 10. Tomorrow, we can expect it to be cloudy with a high of 19. And Tuesday, mix of sun and clouds with a high of 21. I'm Alyssa Barash with the Ottawa Valley's breaking and local news.
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